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Calvary's voice. Det syns jag sera, sera vekkurst. 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
0: 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Thank you, Lord Jesus.
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0: There is someone you've been suffering this past few days with sharp pain on your elbow that goes all the way to your right shoulder.
1: Någon har haft en stark smärta de sista dagarna upp i armen
0: och your elbow right now. Move your elbow right now.
1: Beveg den armen akkurat nu.
0: And the pain is leaving you in Jesus' name.
1: Smärtan förlåter dig.
0: Amen. Those of you with back condition, stand up right now and bend your back. Bend your back. Bend your back right now in the name of Jesus. Bend your back in the presence of the Lord. Jesus Christ cures you now.
1: Jesus makes you whole.
0: Thank you, Lord, in Jesus' name. Bend your back. Bend your back right now in the name of Jesus. Thank you, Lord.

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1: do a big
0: wave.
1: Hvis du kjenner dine smerter har forlatt deg nå, så vink til meg. 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
0: Check your bodies right now. The pain is gone.
1: Hvis du har smerter, wave right now.
0: Hallelujah. Wave right now. If you know the pain is gone.
1: Hvis du kjenner smerter.
0: Hallelujah. Someone has a right knee condition. The Lord is healing your right knee.
1: Du har et problem med det høyre kneet, men Gud helbreder akkurat nå.
0: Sir, is the pain all gone?
1: Er smerten borte?
0: Your back.
1: I ryggen din.
0: How long you had it?
1: Hvor lenge har du hatt det?
0: 3 years? 2 years?
1: 2 år.
0: And you had pain just now?
1: Og du har hatt smerte opp til nå?
0: It's all gone.
1: Men nå er det borte.
0: He made you well. Hallelujah.
1: Ja, han har gjort deg frisk.
0: Amen. Hallelujah. Thank you, Jesus. Praise the name of Jesus. Hallelujah. Praise
1: Hallelujah.
0: The Lord. Lord, I just thank you for your wonderful presence tonight.
1: Herre, vi takker deg for din vidunderlige nærvær i kveld.
0: The sweet, sweet presence of your Holy Spirit.
1: Å, det skjønne, skjønne nærvær av Jesus.
0: Just stick in that sweetness,
1: oh,
0: the love of Jesus.
1: Den, skjønnhet.
0: You know, okay, I feel like there's such a sweet, sweet anointing.
1: Jeg kan kjenne også at det en sånn dyrebar skjønn salvelse her.
0: And it's going very deep.
1: Og den går veldig dypt.
0: And it's healing you from the inside out.
1: Helbreder deg fra innsiden og ut.

0: 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It's all right to just let Jesus love you tonight.
1: Helbredelsen kommer fra innsiden og ut. 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
0: Just submit to his love.
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0: Praise the Lord. Praise the Lord. Thank you, Jesus.
1: Oh, takk, Jesus.
0: 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Floating babies.
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0: Yeah, those of you believing God for a baby.
1: So du som tror Gud for å få barn,
0: your miracle in Jesus name.
1: Ta imot ditt mirakel i Jesu navn.
0: God is healing your reproductive process and system.
1: Gud helbreder ditt reproduktive system.
0: Receive that miracle in Jesus name.
1: Så du kan få et mirakel i Jesu navn.
0: Amen. There are men being healed of prostatitis.
1: There are folk menn här som blir helbredet från prostata.
0: God is healing you now.
1: Gud helbreder dig nu.
0: God is renewing your youth.
1: Gud förnyar din ungdom.
0: Receive your miracle in Jesus' name.
1: Ta emot ditt mirakel i Jesu namn.
0: Receive your miracle. Hallelujah.
1: Ta emot ditt mirakel i Jesu namn.
0: Amen. Amen. Praise the Lord. Hallelujah.
1: Hallelujah.
0: If you know you are healed, give a big wave to Jesus.
1: Hvis du vet att du blir helbredet, så ge ett vink till Jesus, ett stort vink.
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0: Look at all these precious people. 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Thank you, Jesus.
1: Ge ett tegn på att det har
0: skett noe med deg. Amen. Amen.
1: Amen. Amen.
0: Now say this after me.
1: Si dette etter meg.
0: Lord Jesus.
1: Herre Jesus.
0: I receive your love.
1: Jeg tar imot din kjærlighet.
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0: Thank you.
1: Takk.
0: For being my best friend.
1: At du min beste venn.
0: My high priest.
1: Du min ypperste prest.
0: My lamb.
1: Mitt lam.
0: My redeemer.
1: Min forløser.
0: And I know when I leave this place tonight.
1: Jeg vet at når jeg går herfra i kveld.
0: You will never leave me.
1: Så vil du aldri forlate meg.
0: Even when I forget, you are still there.
1: Selv når jeg glemmer det, så du der allikevel fremdeles.
0: Holy Spirit.
1: Hellig Ånd.
0: Reveal more and more of Jesus.
1: Åpenbar mer og mer av Jesus.
0: His beauty.
1: Hans skjønnhet.
0: His glory.
1: Hans herlighet.
0: His majesty.
1: Hans majestät.
0: Because that's who I am.
1: For det den jeg
0: As he is.
1: Som han
0: So am I.
1: Så jeg.
0: In this world.
1: I denne verden.
0: Amen. Praise the Lord. Hallelujah.
1: Oh, praise the Lord. Hallelujah.
0: Thank you.
1: Hallelujah. Oh, hallelujah.